Mexican platinum. I dress in brass. I eat a sink. Let it pass. Campari toast, I like that. I understand courage. I still roll with a shout or a cab driver's mad attitude. I try to see outside myself. I understand the eyes. Excuse all the eyes.

sisters proud. I want me, I want it all. I want sensational, irresistible. This is my time, and I am thrilled.